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Hey, it's Izzy, and for Blow My Mind tomorrow, I've got another chance for you to win Weezer tickets. Just call in and tell me, what is your Halloween tradition? Also have more Almost Monday and Beba Doobie tickets for you to win in the game room around 8:10. Hang with me starting at 6 a.m.

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We had a great time with Hoobastank at our alt session earlier today, Foundry Phoenix Hotel. We've got three more coming up here in the next week or so. God, I guess this Sunday it's the Paradox. Edge Hill is this coming Monday, followed by Silver Sun Pickups on Tuesday. You can win your way into all three right now on the Alt AZ app. Just need 1 hour of listening on the app to get entered. That 1 hour will count towards all three, but you only have a couple more days to get that done. Each day when you do that, you earn an extra entry to increase your chances of winning.

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19: Valley weather for Tuesday, fair skies through the evening, overnight low 57, tomorrow sunny and 78. And that's Tuesday's Valley weather.
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You know, I'm not really one of those only happy when it rains types, but I have to admit, all this rain lately has been making me happy. Especially this morning, that misty rain, that was fun.

All right, my beautifuls, I'm Dustin. Sleep well, party safe. Thank you for your attentive ears this evening. I appreciate that. I'm going to leave you with new music from Somber. This is My Body Isn't Ready on Alt-AZ. Have a wonderful evening.

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Some of those bands want to get up close, strip down, and show you who they are without the lights and stage. Alt Sessions.

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4: Valley weather for Tuesday. Fair skies through the evening. Overnight low 57. Tomorrow, sunny and 78. And that's Tuesday's Valley weather.
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14: Valley weather for Tuesday, fair skies through the evening, overnight low 57, tomorrow sunny and 78. And that's Tuesday's Valley weather.
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12: Valley weather for Tuesday. Fair skies through the evening. Overnight low 57. Tomorrow sunny and 78. And that's Tuesday's Valley weather.
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1: Mickey from Gilbert, what was the chance you took that paid off?
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0: Elizabeth from Casa Grande. 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
0: 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To enter text message contests, listeners will be asked to use a text messaging-enabled wireless device to text a specified keyword to a specified five-digit number. A confirmation text validating the entry into the sweepstakes will follow. Each text message sent to or received by a service subscriber of any wireless carrier may incur standard text messaging charges. Unless otherwise indicated, there's a limit of one entry per contest per person and one winner per household. Webcasts are on a delayed basis, which may affect the webcast listener's ability to participate in any contest. Station will not accept collect calls. Station is not responsible for problems accessing the station website and social media pages, problems sending a text, telephone line unavailability, busy signals, operator interference, and technical or atmospheric conditions that disrupt the completion of an entry or phone call. The criteria and process for selecting winners, the number of winners, the specific prizes to be awarded, and the values of prizes will typically be stated on our website. This information may be periodically included in our on-air promotions and on respective social media pages. Unless otherwise stated, winners will be notified by email or phone. Odds of winning will be dependent upon the number of eligible entries received. The winner is responsible for all income taxes due as a result of accepting a prize, and an IRS Form 1099 may be submitted to applicable taxing authorities. Unless otherwise stated, each winner must claim the prize in person. The prize must be claimed at the Alt AZ 93.3 studios during normal business hours within 10 to 30 days from the day the prize is won. Failure to meet this deadline shall be deemed forfeiture of the right to claim the prize. Individuals must be at least 16 years or older at the time of entry and be legal residents of Arizona to be eligible to participate in Alt AZ 93.3 contests. Unless otherwise specified, winners may only win one prize within a 30-day period. Contest deadlines will typically be stated on the station website and may be periodically included in on-air promotions. By participating in any Alt AZ 93.3 contest, you agree to fully release and indemnify Hubbard Radio Phoenix LLC, Hubbard Radio LLC, and any contest sponsors from all liability. 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Prizes are non-transferable and non-exchangeable and must be taken in their entirety. By entering, each contestant agrees to comply with all rules governing the sweepstakes or contest. And finally, complete contest rules are available at www.altaz933.com.
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2: Hey, this is Matt from Cage the Elephant. A couple years ago, I was going through a pretty turbulent time and was hospitalized for like 3 months. The song Beaches in Tennessee kind of tells that story from a somewhat fictionalized narrative, more lighthearted version, where at night maybe I plan my escape. But on a deeper level, the song carries this underlying sentiment of having a need of being rescued. Rather than being a dark and heavy song, we tried to keep it light and playful.
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17: Valley weather for Wednesday, sunny and 78. Clear skies overnight, low 59. And that's Wednesday's Valley weather.
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18: Valley weather for Wednesday, sunny and 78. Clear skies overnight, low 59. And that's Wednesday's Valley weather.
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Avicii on Alt AZ 93.3. Hey, good morning. It is Izzy. I have so many tickets for you to win today, including those Weezer tickets if you want to go to the show next Tuesday at Mortgage Matchup Center. The Shins and Silverson pickups will also be on the bill for that one. So you can win those during Blow My Mind with me today. I'll give you the new topic around 7:11. That's when we will start that game. Also have your chance to win Biba Doobie tickets. That show is also going to be next week at Talking Stick Resort Amphitheater on Monday, along with Almost Monday tickets, which you can see at the Van Buren on Friday of next week. Both of those can be yours in the game room today around 8:10 when I give you a sound effect that you need to identify. So it's going to be a really, really fun show today. Make sure you stick around, especially for the Blow My Mind stories. And we'll go ahead and start things off with Nirvana. Oh, it's a nice, cool, cold morning. Make sure you're walking out with a jacket today. It's Alt AZ.

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11: Valley weather for Wednesday, sunny and 78. Clear skies overnight, low 59. And that's Wednesday's Valley weather.
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17: 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Then 10 eastbound at 35th Avenue, another wreck off left. 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

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Hey, what's going on? It's Izzy. Just your little reminder to learn something new if you haven't in a long time. It feels so good when you start to realize how much easier something is getting. And I'm trying to use my new sewing skills as a way to motivate me to be more consistent with working out. That's something I struggle with so much, dude. I just want to be on the workout routine where I could do it all the time. And I'm not thinking about like making excuses every freaking day. So if you have any tips for me, I will gladly take them. Please help. Here's Billie Eilish, Birds of a Feather on Alt-Z.

0: What's going on? It's Izzy on AltAZ 93.3. For Blow My Mind yesterday, I wanted to know what's the worst item you received while trick-or-treating. Here were some of the calls.
1: Okay, so this was like a couple years ago. I remember I was like, I think it was like 2 years ago. So I was out trick-or-treating with my friends and we were going like alone. But we went up to this like one house on the corner. We knocked on the door and this guy opened the door and he was like, pickle or nothing. So we ended up getting, like, one of those big pickles in a pack.
0: What?
1: Yeah, I don't think that's the worst thing, but a pickle.
0: So he said pickle or nothing. I thought he said tickle or nothing, and I was like, what is about to happen here? Oh, my God. Oh, my God. He was just handing out giant pickles to people?
1: Yeah, you know those pickles in a pack?
0: Yes, like that come in a bag in the juice.
1: Yeah.
0: Oh, my God. What? I don't understand. Like, why? What's like, the point?
1: I don't know.
0: Did you at least enjoy it?
1: Yeah.
0: Okay, good. All right. Well, then maybe there's something there. I don't know. But that is so wild to me. Why do people do this? Maybe this is why trick-or-treating is dying nowadays, because people just don't know how to buy good candy. What are we doing?
2: So I grew up in Michigan. And when I was a kid, about 10 years old, like one of the last years of trick-or-treating, we got home and we were eating all our candy. And you know those little boxes of Sun-Made Raisins they used to give out?
0: Yeah.
2: We opened one and guess what was inside?
0: Raisins.
2: Little tiny cat turds that she had pulled out of the liquor box.
0: What?
2: Little tiny cat turds. That's what was in our Sun-Made Raisin box.
0: What?
2: I kid you not.
0: Did she do that to all of the boxes or just yours?
2: Actually, I never really thought about that until I was trying to call in to tell you the story. And then I thought about that and I'm like, what did she spend like months eating all the raisins out of the boxes and then filling them out?
0: Or was it like raisin cat turd roulette where like she just had that one in there and you happened to get it?
2: Or she might have thought we were too old to be trick-or-treat. And she just gave it to the older kids.
0: That's crazy. That would be weird. Also, who are you to say who's too old to go trick-or-treating? Like, is there an age limit on joy? Like, what a fun killer.
2: There's lots of reasons. I always tried to figure out why somebody would do that. But she did it to us. And for once, I had a good topic for your show.
0: Love it. Congrats again to Dustin, who scored those Weezer tickets yesterday. You can win them from me today if you play Blow My Mind with me. I have the new topic coming your way around 7:11 to start the game.
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13: Valley weather for Wednesday, sunny and 78. Clear skies overnight, low 59. And that's Wednesday's Valley weather.
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Hey, what's up? It's Izzy. 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

Let's go. I'm so excited. Oh, I love the cooler weather. I had to wear my winter jacket on my walk with the dogs this morning. It was so crisp and cold. And while it sucked getting from the couch to outside, yes, I'm still sleeping on my couch. I know I've been sleeping on my couch for like a month, dude, but I just don't have my bedroom set up yet. And honestly, I set the family room up so perfectly, I don't want to leave it. So it's been, what, a month, maybe a little over, and I've been sleeping on a couch this entire time. But honestly, it is such a comfy one. So everything's going to be okay. My back is not killing me yet. But you can ask my naturopath when she gives me my next massage. Coming up in two songs, I have the Blow My Mind topic for today for your chance to win those Weezer tickets. Stick around. Here's Seether and Aldazy.

0: Julia Wolf in my room. It's Alt AZ 93.3. Hey, what's going on? It's Izzy. All right, today for Blow My Mind, I want to know, what is your Halloween tradition for your chance to win Weezer tickets? Do you want to go to that show on Tuesday of next week? It's The Gathering with the Shins and Silver Sun Pickups, also on the bill at Mortgage Matchup Center. So call in 480-712-9393. What is your Halloween tradition? I used to have a Halloween tradition of trick-or-treating all the time. Now that I am an adult, and I don't think adults would give me candy, I instead like to watch scary movies when I am at home by myself. I like to make hot apple cider, and around fall time, so it's not just like on Halloween, but like around it, I like to just watch like old Halloween movies like Halloween Town and Hocus Pocus and Nightmare Before Christmas and all that kind of stuff. And then, yeah, I like to watch like some horror films too, some scary ones. Wrong Turn is one of my favorite classic campy horror films. Honestly, I haven't watched it in a few years though, so I should probably watch it again to see if it's still in my top. But I just like to watch scary stuff, and I just like to get in the mood, and I like to have hot apple cider, and I like to have a blanket on me, and that is my tradition. What about you? What's your Halloween tradition? Share it with me for your chance to win the Weezer tickets. 480-712-9393.
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19: Valley weather for Wednesday, sunny and 78. Clear skies overnight, low 59. And that's Wednesday's Valley weather.
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20: 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Loop 202 Santan westbound near Dobson Road. There's an accident blocking a right lane. 60 westbound at Dobson. An accident off right and slow and go from Stapley. A smart rider checks more than just a saddle. 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

Sunrise and his alternative. Hey, what's going on? It's Izzy. I learned something new yesterday that actually really helped my brain comprehend all of the healing that I have been having to go through the last few months. Major changes in my life this entire year. Like, literally everything blew up within a few months of each other, and I'm still recovering from it. I just moved into a new place, which I am so, so excited for, and I feel like my healing journey can finally begin now that I'm in a new environment. But something that I learned yesterday helped me not be so, like, mean or critical to myself about, like, how long it's taking me to heal through everything I've been through this year. And so I hope this helps you too, because it was talking about how healing is also biological. So it's not just physical and emotional and just crying and, like, trying to, you know, figure things out. It's not even about that. It's also about the biological part of it, where your body was so used to, whether it's like people being in your life every day, whether it was like a relationship that ended or maybe somebody passed away. And your brain is trying now to comprehend the fact that they're not there anymore, that, like, your new normal is completely different. And since the brain works with patterning, and that is how it stays comfortable and familiar with things, now it has to learn all of these new patterns because that constant in your life isn't there anymore. So it's going to take a long time for your brain to get used to that. So if you're somebody that, kind of like me, is like, man, I feel like I should be further along in my healing by now, do not be so critical to yourself. It's going to take time, and it's not something that we can rush. So if you are going through the same thing as me, please be kind to yourself. Just show yourself some love. And if there are days where you're like, man, maybe I need a drink, maybe I need to smoke, you know what? That's okay. Do what you got to do. But just remember, you are going to be okay. And I'm right there with you. So if you ever need anything, just reach out, okay? Coming up here in 4 minutes, our next Blow My Mind call is from Cassie. Today, I want to know, what is your Halloween tradition? Honestly, I like her so much, I might steal it. Coming up right after Rise Against. Hang tight.

0: Lindsay from Mesa. What's your Halloween tradition?
1: So my tradition is to decorate what I call my holiday tree.
0: Okay.
1: I've got three cats and three dogs, but the three cats the problem. And I found that if you leave your Christmas tree up 24/7, 365 days a year, it's not bright and shiny and new, and they don't care about it anymore.
0: So you just leave it up?
1: I decorate my tree. I leave it up all year long, and I decorate it for every holiday. So right now it is decorated for Halloween.
0: What? Wait, how do you clean this thing? Are you, like, vacuuming the tree all the time? How are you keeping it clean?
1: Yeah, like, vacuuming underneath it and then, like, canned air to just, like, blow dust off it.
0: That's actually a smart idea. I got to get some of that. I always feel weird, though, about, like, blowing it into the air and then just, like, letting it settle on the ground, but I guess that's cleaning.
1: Luckily, mine's right next to, like, my vent, so I just turn the air on and make sure the fan's on, and it just kind of pulls it all up into the filter,
0: what?
1: And then I just change the filter.
0: Girl. You got a little home hack. That's so nice.
1: It's wonderful, and I mean, I have decorations for everything. I've got the Valentine's Day decorations.
0: Oh.
1: I put my little sombrero on it.
0: Oh my God, stop. What does it look like for Halloween?
1: So right now it has got a coffin shaped, like, chalkboard is sitting at the top, kind of like a star.
0: Cute.
1: I've got two little skeleton hands hanging off of it. Oh. I took some pumpkins that are supposed to go on, like, strip lights that go outside.
0: Yeah.
1: And I put them on a bunch of different branches. And then I bought, like, a bag of eyeballs, like, little plastic eyeballs that have holes in the back. And I stick them on the end of the branches.
0: Oh. Dude, this is way more involved than I thought. This is so cute.
1: It's so cute. I love it.
0: Cassie's just on, like, level 5,000 of bringing the whimsy. Oh, my God, I love it. What about you? What is your Halloween tradition? Tell me about it for your chance to win Weezer tickets, which I'm giving away around 9:45 this morning. 480-712-9393.

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7: Valley weather for Wednesday, sunny and 78. Clear skies overnight, low 59. And that's Wednesday's Valley weather.
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today for Blow My Mind. I want to know, what's your Halloween tradition for your chance to win those Weezer tickets? We've got Melissa's call coming up next. This is actually a really cute one. She always gets food from the same place every time they do this. Coming up right after this.

0: Melissa from Surprise. What's your Halloween tradition?
1: Our Halloween traditions are very similar to yours. I always take the kids trick-or-treating. I always dress up with the kids.
0: Aww.
1: Because when I was a child, I only got to go trick-or-treating twice.
0: Oh my God.
1: So I always dress up with the kids. I always take them trick-or-treating. We always go to a pumpkin patch. And on Halloween night, after we're done trick-or-treating, then we pass out candy. And then when it's all said and done, we watch Halloween movies like Hocus Pocus.
0: Yes.
1: And Beetlejuice and Ghostbusters. And we fill up on the Sonic 50 cent corn dogs.
0: What? I did not expect that.
1: Yes. So every Halloween, Sonic has a 50 cent corn dog.
0: What?
1: Yes. So we get like 30 corn dogs. And every Halloween, we eat corn dogs and watch movies after we trick or treat.
0: Stop. Oh my God. I love how involved this tradition is too. Oh, I love it. Especially the corn dogs. What about you? What's your Halloween tradition? Why don't you share it with me for your shot at the Weezer tickets today? 480-712-9393.

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1: Can you guys do anything other than dry hump the conference table?
0: This is Arizona's alternative. 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

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Hi, I am Izzy. Coming up in two songs, we are heading into the game room. I've got your chance to see Booba. Not Booba Doobie, Beba Doobie. Although Booba Doobie might be a little more fun. And Almost Monday, you can win both of those tickets with me in the game room coming up here in two songs. Here's Weezer, Beverly Hills on All Day Z. Booba Doobie.

0: The Game Room.
1: 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I am looking for caller 10 right now to play this game with me. I have your chance to win Biba Doobie tickets to see them with Wisp at Talking Stick Resort Amphitheater Monday, October 19th, which is this coming Monday. You can also win Almost Monday tickets to see them at the Van Buren next Friday, October 23rd. So both of these can be yours if you are able to correctly identify what this sound is that you would hear during the fall season. Here is the sound for today. I need caller number 10, 480-712-9393.
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0: Valley weather for Wednesday, sunny and 78. Clear skies overnight, low 59. And that's Wednesday's Valley weather.
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16: This report is sponsored by El Pollo Loco, Loop 101 Pima eastbound near 64th Street. Cruise around scene of an accident. Two right lanes are blocked. Stop and go from Cave Creek Road. Indian School at I-17, an accident blocking the intersection. 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
1: 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Caller 10 is with me, trying to win the Almost Monday and Biba Doobie tickets. What's your name?
19: My name is Bree.
1: Hey, Bree. Here is a sound effect you would hear during the fall season. Do you think you can tell me what this is?
19: I think it's a fireplace.
1: It is a fireplace. Congratulations. You just scored the Almost Monday and Biba Doobie tickets. Nice job.
19: Woohoo!
1: Have a blast at those shows with your daughter. Oh, it's going to be so much fun. Also, I'll have more of those tickets in the Game Room tomorrow around 8:30 for your chance to win. But hey, you can still win Weezer tickets from me today. Play Blow My Mind with me to get in the running for them. Call in and tell me, what's your Halloween tradition? Got an easy one today. 480-712-9393.

Salt AZ, right after Audio Slave. Buckle up for the next Blow My Mind call. Today I want to know, what was your Halloween tradition? Well, Benton has one. One year it went a little sideways. Here's Audio Slave. Find out what happened with the neighbors right after those.

0: Quentin from Phoenix. What's your Halloween tradition?
1: Our tradition is to have a Halloween party at our buddy's house every year. He lives like right down the street from me. And I've known him since I was like 5 years old.
0: What?
1: And it's definitely calmed down over the years as we're all in our mid-30s now. But I want to say almost 10 years ago now, we combined parties with the house like right next across the alley.
0: Stop.
1: And we didn't realize these people were swingers. And so, like, my buddy was in, like, this, like, onesie Cookie Monster outfit. And I guess they recruited him. And he was like, okay, I guess I'll go into the room and see what this is all about. But before anything could get started, they called it the cuddle room.
0: Oh, my God.
1: And so they all wanted to cuddle for, like, an hour with, like, a group of, like, 15 people before they did anything. And I'm sitting at the fire, and my situation wasn't helping because I went as the public flasher. I had a trench coat and nothing on but a pair of, like, white tidy whiteys said, I think, like, wiener on it or something. But since we combined parties, I got way too drunk. And somewhere along the lines lost my underwear. And luckily it was a swinger party because when I walked up to the fire where all these 40, 50-year-old people are hanging out, I go, hey, you guys want to see something cool? And I just, like, opened my coat up. And they're like, a little chilly, huh?
0: Oh, my God.
1: Like, nobody was affected. And then right after I did that, I just, like, sat next to him on the fire, like, oh, well. And then my buddy comes out with, like, this traumatized look on his face. And he goes, hey, if anybody invites you to the cuddle room, he goes, don't go. It's really weird. And so, like, we were just sitting there all night just with this combined party. Nobody got in any fights or anything. It was
0: good, yeah.
1: Since we all combined. Yeah,
0: but that's not what they were there to do,
1: alcohol.
0: No. They were there to do the opposite of fight.
1: And they saw me and did not invite me to the cuddle room.
0: Oh, my God, bro. That is so funny. Okay, swingers, if you're a swinger and you're listening, please, please tell people that they're going to a swinger party. There are so many people I've talked to in my life that have gone to parties not knowing it's a swinger party. Like, what are we doing? Why aren't you telling people?
1: Well, because me and my brother kind of, me and my brother looked at each other. We're like, is this place a little off?
0: Right? Like, there's something going on here, right?
1: And I was like, but it's fine. They got a full bottle of Jack Daniels in the kitchen, and ran out. So, gonna deal with it here.
0: So funny, especially considering you're making all of these crazy memories with a friend that you've had since you were five. What an amazing friendship. What about you? What's your Halloween tradition? You can tell me about it for your chance to win tickets to see Weezer on Tuesday of next week. 480-712-9393.

0: Temple of the Dog, Hunger Strike, and Alt-AZ 93.3. Hey, what's going on? It's Izzy. I don't know if you know, but the Paradox show itself is completely sold out. So if you want to go to the Alt sessions, you can see the Paradox up close and personal for an acoustic set. I would start streaming us on the app if I were you. You can stream us for an hour daily. That will get you an entry to win one of three of the Alt sessions. We have also one with Silver Sun Pickups and one with Edge Hill coming up as well. And a ton of other stuff that you can win just by streaming us too. So start racking up those listening points for your chance to win tons of prizes, which you can always find us changing under listener reward section.
1: 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Alt Sessions.

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9: Valley weather for Wednesday, sunny and 78. Clear skies overnight, low 59. And that's Wednesday's Valley weather.
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I want to know, what's your holiday tradition, or I should say Halloween tradition? 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Oh my God, if I get you teary-eyed though, grab some tissues. Coming up right after The Offspring. Hang tight.

0: Jeanette from Surprise. What is your Halloween tradition?
1: My Halloween tradition started about 10 years ago when my husband was still with me, and he was a big Hot Wheel collector, so our tradition is we hand out Hot Wheels for Halloween.
0: What? Oh my God, the little boys must be lining up at your place. That is so cool.
1: And the little girls too, they love them.
0: Stop it! Oh,
1: yep,
0: I
1: lost him in 2021.
0: Oh.
1: But I still carry on the tradition.
0: Oh my God, Tina! Oh, that makes my heart sing. You know he's right there with you too while you're doing it. Oh, that's so beautiful.
1: Absolutely.
0: Just keeping him alive with this tradition. It's so beautiful. What about you? What's your Halloween tradition? Tell me about it for your shot at the Weezer tickets that I'm giving away in less than an hour. 480-712-9393.

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0: This is Arizona's Alternative.

It's Sun Alt AZ 93.3. Hey, what's going on? It's Izzy. So excited for Halloween coming in, what, 2 weeks already? I cannot believe it. Just a little over. Well, Brittany has an amazing Halloween tradition that I think we should put into practice. That's coming up here in 3 minutes right after Linkin Park. Here's Numb on Alt AZ.

0: Brittany over in Levine. What's your Halloween tradition?
1: It's a Halloween tradition I haven't taken part of in a long time. It was mainly as a child. I'm not sure how far this spreads in the Midwest, but we always trick-or-treated two nights. So we got Halloween night, and then we got the night before Halloween as well.
0: Okay.
1: And obviously twice the candy. Awesome. we always used to do two costumes.
0: Oh, fun. Oh, my God. What?
1: Yeah, two nights. You can switch that shit up, right?
0: That's crazy.
1: And I have lived in Ohio. I've lived in Minnesota. I've lived here. I've lived in various states of all those places. Nobody but back home does that. Like, I don't know. Did you guys ever do that in Illinois?
0: No. I mean, not where I lived in Illinois. No, we never had two nights of trick-or-treating.
1: This must just be a weird Indiana thing.
0: It's cool. I wish it was like a universal thing.
1: I love it.
0: I never thought I'd say this ever, but let's follow Indiana's lead, yeah? Do two nights of trick-or-treating for Halloween. I love that. What about you? What's your Halloween tradition? Share it with me for your chance to win Weezer tickets that I'm giving away in about 30 minutes. 480-712-9393.

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16: Valley weather for Wednesday, sunny and 78. Clear skies overnight, low 59. And that's Wednesday's Valley weather.
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Sublime doing time. It's Alt AZ 93.3. Hey, what's going on? It's Izzy. Man, that Paradox show is completely sold out, but you can see them before the show at our Alt session. Going down with them, we also have an Alt session coming up with Silver Sun Pickups and with Edge Hill. If you are not on the app yet, you do not have a profile set up, I highly recommend you create one. It is free to do, takes 2 seconds, and then you can start streaming us through the app, and you can actually rack up those listening points to win different prizes, including a spot on the guest list to any one of those Alt sessions. So for the Alt sessions, it's just 1 hour daily that you need to stream every day that you do that. 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There are plenty of other prizes up there you can win as well. 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
20: Valley weather for Wednesday, sunny and 78. Clear skies overnight, low 59. And that's Wednesday's Valley weather.
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Salty Z. Hey, what's going on? It's Izzy. I tried a step class yesterday, like at home. I bought one of those steppers from Facebook Marketplace and did a YouTube video where they teach you like a little dance routine on a stepper. Highly recommend. That was fun. Coming up in two songs, I'm announcing the winner of Blow My Mind today. Who gets to see Weezer next week?

0: while Mo and I are half matching. We're half matching.
1: Mostly matching.
0: We were so close to matching. I'm wearing overalls today. Usually we happen to wear overalls on the same day, which is weird because we rarely wear our overalls.
2: We don't necessarily talk about what we're going to wear the next day, but
0: never.
2: I think it's just because we're so connected.
0: We are, yes. No, all the time. Like, I'll just be doing something, and all of a sudden I'll get a text message from Mo, and she'll be like, I don't know why, I just felt like I wanted to text you. And I'm like, bitch, what are you talking about? I was just going to text you. I was just going to text you the same thing. What are you talking about?
2: I was going to text you this morning, and I was like, maybe I should just wait. I'm going to see her in like an hour.
0: But yeah, we both have beanies on. We're wearing all black, except my beanies. Yeah,
2: underneath.
0: Mesh shirts underneath. Oh my God, this is crazy. Okay, well, I love you.
2: I love you. I think you're my sister.
0: I know, girl. All right, here is the winner for today for Blow My Mind. The topic is, what's your Halloween tradition? And I loved them so, so much. There were some that were sentimental, some that were hilarious, including the winners. Here's the winner for today.
3: Our tradition is to have a Halloween party at our buddy's house every year. He lives like right down the street from me, and that's I've known him since I was like 5 years old.
0: What?
3: And it's definitely calmed down over the years as we're all in our mid-30s now. But I want to say almost 10 years ago now, we combined parties with the house like right next across the alley.
0: Stop.
3: And we didn't realize these people were swingers.
0: Oh!
3: And so like my buddy was in like this like onesie Cookie Monster outfit. And I guess they recruited him. And he was like, okay, I guess I'll go into the room and see what this is all about. But before anything could get started, they called it the cuddle room.
0: Oh, my God.
3: And so they all wanted to cuddle for like an hour with like a group of like 15 people before they did anything.
0: Oh.
3: And I'm sitting at the fire, and my situation wasn't helping because I went as the public flasher.
0: They're like, this guy came prepared.
3: I had a trench coat and nothing on but a pair of like white tighty whities
0: that said
3: I think like wiener on it or something. But since we combined parties, I got way too drunk. And somewhere along the lines lost my underwear. And luckily it was a swinger party because when I walked up to the fire where all these 40, 50 year old people are hanging out, I go, hey, you guys want to see something cool? And I just, like, opened my coat up. And they're like, a little chilly, huh?
0: Oh, my God.
3: Like, nobody was affected.
0: Oh, no.
3: And then right after I did that, I just, like, sat next to him on the fire, like, oh, well. And then my buddy comes out with, like, this traumatized look on his face. And he goes, hey, if anybody invites you to the cuddle room, he goes, don't go. It's really weird. And so, like, we were just sitting there all night just with this combined party. Nobody got in any fights or anything. It was
0: well, that's
3: just,
0: good, yeah.
3: Since we all combined. Yeah,
0: that's not what they were there to do,
3: alcohol.
0: No. They were there to do the opposite of fight.
3: And they saw me and did not invite me to the cuddle room.
0: Oh, my God, bro. That is so funny. Okay, swingers, if you're a swinger and you're listening, please, please tell people that they're going to a swinger party. There are so many people I've talked to in my life that have gone to parties not knowing it's a swinger party. Like, what are we doing? Why aren't you telling
3: people? Well,
0: because
3: me and my brother kind of, me and my brother looked at each other. We're like, is this place a little off?
0: Right? Like, there's something going on here, right?
3: And I was like, but it's fine. They got a full bottle of Jack Daniels in the kitchen, and ran out. So, gonna deal with it here.
0: Benton, congratulations, dude. You are the winner today. Your story had me dying, and that is going to be a core memory for you and your best friend since you were 5 years old. I love that. So congratulations. We will see you at that Weezer show. You can win those tickets from me tomorrow when I have another Blow My Mind topic for you that will be starting around 7:11 and in the game room tomorrow around 8:30. Win more Almost Monday and Beba Doobie tickets. Mo is up next with tons of stuff for you to win, and we're in 93 minutes of Nonstop Alt with Dominic Fike, Baby Doll. It's all Thay Z. I'll see ya.

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say hello. Good morning. Happy Wednesday. I hope you're having a wonderful day. I know I am. It is the Mo Show, and we're inside 93 minutes of nonstop alt. I honestly almost didn't make this break because I got caught up talking about the brand new Carrie series. I just finished it last night. My gosh, I really hope they continue making another, like, season because I feel like they left it on a cliffhanger. All right, I got to stop thinking about it. We got to talk about all the other things coming up in 12 minutes. Hang on.

So I am a little bummed I didn't get to make it to downtown Mesa at Mesa Public Library to grab one of those Jimmy Eat World Public Library cards, a very limited edition. I saw yesterday they were giving out more, and I wanted to check, do they still have any left? And it looks like they do. So if you don't have a public library card and you're in Mesa, you might want to go and check that out. All right, I definitely want to get mine. Maybe I should go later today. In the meantime, let's listen to Jimmy. It's The Middle. Inside 93 Minutes of Nonstop All.

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Now you do what they told you. Now you do what they told you. Now you do what they told you.

me continuing to give you three difficult song choices to choose from for your Alt 2K. Today, definitely no different. We got Good Charlotte, I Just Want to Live, Thrice, Image of the Invisible, or Chiodos, Baby, You Wouldn't Last a Minute on the Creek. 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
1: 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AZ Field of Screams. Got those coming up here in 10 minutes. Before we get to that, though, let's get to Phil in Buckeye's request for a little bit of Phoenix. It's 1901 on Alt-AZ.

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0: All day

All right, something I need to get on the bucket list before the end of this month is checking out AZ Field of Screams. I have never been before, and I've never done a corn maze, so I really want to go and try and do that. If you're in the same boat as me, I got a 4-pack of tickets for you. If you're caller 10, to go and check out AZ Field of Screams at Tolmachaw Farms. 480-712-9393. Caller 10 gets those. The rest of us close out 93 minutes of nonstop alt with Lola Young. It's Messy on Alt AZ.

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Gina Nezzi out of Avondale, which is just Avondale all churched up. Her and the fam are going to go check out Tomachaw Farms and AZ Field of Screams, whether it be during the day or at night. You're going to have a great time. Now, I have another 4-pack of tickets. Tomorrow, though, I will get you hooked up with those. Same time, same mo show at 11:07.

Evanescence, it's latest from them. Who will you follow on the Mo Show? And who have you voted for your Alt-2K? We got Chiodos, Baby You Wouldn't Last a Minute on the Creek, Thrice, Image of the Invisible, and Good Charlotte, I Just Want to Live. Whichever those songs you love the most, go and vote for it now. I will shut down the polls at 2. 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
10: Valley weather for Wednesday, sunny and 78. Clear skies overnight, low 59. And that's Wednesday's Valley weather.
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14: Hey, it's Izzy. Why don't you play Blow My Mind with me tomorrow for your chance to win another pair of Weezer tickets. The topic is, what's the worst zodiac sign to date? Also in the game room around 8:30, I've got more Biba Doobie and Almost Monday tickets. Hang with me tomorrow starting at 6 a.m.

0: favorite. This song has like latched on to me. I love it. By the band Leap. Song is called Exit Signs. It's Alt AZ 933. It's Mo. I got to tell you, yesterday's Hooba Stank Alt session was phenomenal. I mean, they're always so much fun. So I was really glad to witness that. And I hope all of you that were there enjoyed it as well. We got three more coming up later this week. Sunday, we got Paradox. Monday, we've got Edge Hill. And Tuesday next week is Silver Sun Pickups. And if you want to get into one of those alt sessions or all three of them at the Foundry Hotel, then just start streaming on the AltAZ app or online at altaz933.com for your chance to win.
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So if Apple products have made your life easier, they're about to make your home life easier too with this new line of products they just announced. I got that and more all coming up in Nerdgasm right after Loser from Tame Impala on Alt-A-Z.

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1: So Apple has been really good at expanding and preserving their ecosystem of products, from their computers to iPods back in the day to their phones, watches, and now they're finally expanding into our homes. In a different way. Earlier this week, they announced that they're launching a new smart home device called the HomePad. It's basically a square iPad attached to a speaker that almost looks like a massive smartwatch that sits on any flat surface or attachable to any wall, which is kind of a cool feature if you ask me. And since it is a part of the Apple / Siri ecosystem, you can update, I don't know, let's say your calendar from your phone, it'll show up on your screen. Really just anything that Amazon Echoes can do. Apple is trying to do better. From their FaceTime calls, music, podcasts, calendar updates, streaming, even helping you follow recipes while you're cooking, which I'm really hoping they do a lot better because Echo is not great at that. On top of that, they also announced a mini version without a screen, if that's more your speed. It's just a straight up round speaker. Now, because it's Apple, it will be slightly pricier than an Amazon Echo, sitting at $300 compared to the $200-ish that an Echo would cost. But you know the quality will be there. They don't mention how much the mini costs just yet. But if you are interested, pre-orders are open as of today and it'll start shipping out on November 13th.
0: Nerdgasm. News by nerds for nerds.
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21: Valley weather for Wednesday, sunny and 78. Clear skies overnight, low 59. And that's Wednesday's Valley weather.
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gosh, we're finally back to a regularly scheduled program today. So that means Music Mashup is back in full effect starting at 12:55. And this week, I've got your chance for tickets to our Ugly Sweater Holiday Party with Sublime, Slightly Stupid, and Co-Defendants. Or you could choose to see Modest Mouse next Monday. All right, we'll find out what you pick here just before 1:00.

0: Going to be here next Tuesday for the gathering tour at Mortgage Matchup Center. It looks like Izzy has your last chance tickets when you blow her mind tomorrow morning and Friday morning on Alt-AZ. Which actually, she blew my mind this morning. I walk into the studio and we are legit wearing the same outfit, or at least the same color outfit. All black, a black under mesh shirt, even a beanie. Man, it was literally a Spider-Man moment, just pointing at each other like, what?
1: Yeah!

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8: Valley weather for Wednesday, sunny and 78. Clear skies overnight, low 59. And that's Wednesday's Valley weather.
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12: Hey, it's Izzy. Why don't you play Blow My Mind with me tomorrow for your chance to win another pair of Weezer tickets? The topic is, what's the worst zodiac sign to date? Also in the game room around 8:30, I've got more Beba Doobie and Almost Monday tickets. Hang with me tomorrow starting at 6 a.m.

0: sugar. We're going down. Alt-AZ 933. It's Mo. It is time to play.
1: It's Mo's Music Mashup.
0: It was funny. I was actually just about to hit the music mashup songs instead of the actual little button there. So thankfully that didn't happen. But I will preview that song for you in just a moment for your chance to go see Sublime, Slightly Stupid, and Codefendants for our Ugly Sweater Holiday Party going down December 11th at Desert Diamond Arena. Or you could choose to see Modest Mouse this upcoming Monday at Arizona Financial Theater. If and only if you could tell me these three bands and songs. It's a quick one today, but I'm sure you can get them. 480-712-9393. Here it is again. You know what? Let's do it one more time because it is that quick. All right, that's it. Enough previews. Unless you call me and ask for one, then I'll give you one. 480-712-9393. Good luck. It's Alt-AZ.

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1: All right, it's round one of Music Mashup. We've got your ugly sweater holiday party tickets for Sublime, Slightly Stupid, and Codefendants, or to go see Modest Mouse, your choice. 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Who's this?
2: Hi, Mo. It's Candy.
1: Candy, what tickets are you trying to win today?
2: The ugly holiday sweater.
1: It's literally the longest name. I don't know why we have never shortened it, but you're close.
2: Yeah, it's long, and my kids are screaming in the car, so I can't help
1: it. You're all good. All right, we got to speed this up then for you. Let me get you a preview. We'll get your answers, okay? Hold on. All right, Candy.
2: The last one is Royals by Lorde. The second one is Monsters. I'm getting my order from Wendy's right now.
1: Get me a Frosty.
2: A folder. Okay, sorry. The Cardigans, Love Me, Say That You Love Me. And then of Monsters and Men, Little Talk. Did I get it right?
3: There you go.
1: Are you sure?
2: Thank you. You too. Have a good day. Sorry.
1: Did you get me a Frosty?
2: No, I didn't get any Frosties because they'll melt on the way home.
1: It's cold out, though.
2: You do not want disappointed children when you're Frosty.
1: Okay, fair. We don't want that. But I am sad I am going to disappoint you. You only got two of the songs correct. Try again. All right, 480-712-9393. Jess, also on the line. What are your answers?
4: Okay, I think it was Love Fool by the Cardigans, Little Talks by Of Monsters and Men, and Royals by Lorde.
1: Jess, I think you get to pick your tickets. Who do you want to see? Sublime, Slightly Stupid, and Codefendants? Or Modest Mouse this upcoming Monday?
4: Oh my gosh. Let's do Sublime.
1: Let's go. Sublime it is. Jess, we're going to see you out there for the Ugly Sweater Holiday Party. Congrats.
4: So sweet. Oh my gosh. Thank you so much. I'm so stoked.
1: Me too, girl. All right. Hang on the line. We're going to get your info. I also need to look for caller 10 to hook you up with Modest Mouse tickets for this upcoming Monday at Arizona Financial Theater. 480-712-9393.

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15: Valley weather for Wednesday, sunny and 78. Clear skies overnight, low 59. And that's Wednesday's Valley weather.
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So apparently I could not be more wrong about today's song choices for your Alt-2K. I love all three of them, so I thought it was going to be real close today. But again, I'm wrong. Chiodo's Baby You Wouldn't Last a Minute on the Creek has 22%. Thrice, Image of the Invisible at 27%, which makes Good Charlotte in the lead right now with 51% for I Just Want to Live. This might be the song we hear after two for your Alt-2K song of the day, but there's still time to get your votes in. 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
18: Valley weather for Wednesday, sunny and 78. Clear skies overnight, low 59. And that's Wednesday's Valley weather.
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21: Hey, it's Izzy. Why don't you play Blow My Mind with me tomorrow for your chance to win another pair of Weezer tickets. The topic is, what's the worst zodiac sign to date? Also in the game room around 8:30, I've got more Beba Doobie and Almost Monday tickets. Hang with me tomorrow starting at 6 a.m.

3 days grace, never too late. Hey, it's Mo, Alt-AZ 933. Coming up here in 10 minutes, your winning Alt-2K song of the day until, you know, in like, what, 10 minutes, I said? Yeah, perfect. Okay, and then right now, let's jump into Until the Sun Explodes. 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
2: Yes, my friends, it is time to play the winning song thanks to all of your votes that you popped in earlier today on our Instagrams. 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And the song that came in, basically dominating all three of those songs with 51% of your votes. A little Good Charlotte action for us today. I Just Want to Live. You're all 2K song of the day.

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21: Valley weather for Wednesday, sunny and 78. Clear skies overnight, low 59. And that's Wednesday's Valley weather.
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Oh, man. I saw so last minute yesterday as I was leaving the studio that Matchbox 20 announced a show here in the Valley. And I don't think I've ever seen them live. And if you haven't either, you might want to stick around because I will be getting into it in your concert calendar. Plus all the shows going on tonight. Hang on. It's Alt-AZ.

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I say you look so fine that I really want to make you mine. 4, 5, 6, come on and get your kicks. Now you don't

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I said, you look so fine that I really wanna make you mine. 4, 5, 6, come on and get your kicks. Now you don't

And I'm so glad that I finally finished Carrie, which was an easy watch. In fact, I want to go back and rewatch it before the end of this month. It was that good. If you've not had a chance to at least get it on your radar, I highly suggest it. I don't want to give away any spoilers because it is done so well. And yeah, I'm still being affected by some of the characters that were in that series. Anyways, that means now that I'm finished with that, I get to start Vision Quest tonight. Just get ready for Doomsday in December. But yeah, lots of shows coming out. Not mad. Plus, it is spooky season, so it is a good time to watch anything horror-esque or, you know, getting ready for Doomsday. And I'm going to get ready to get on out of here because Dustin is up next to take care of you on your ride home. I'm going to leave you with Dominic Fike, Baby Doll, and I'll catch you tomorrow. You know the drill. Same old time. Same mo. Shit.

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11: Valley weather for Wednesday, sunny and 78. Clear skies overnight, low 59. And that's Wednesday's Valley weather.
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15: Hey, it's Izzy. Why don't you play Blow My Mind with me tomorrow for your chance to win another pair of Weezer tickets. The topic is, what's the worst zodiac sign to date? Also in the game room around 8:30, I've got more Beba Doobie and Almost Monday tickets. Hang with me tomorrow starting at 6 a.m.

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Good afternoon, beautifuls. I'm Dustin. You know, we should have all just skipped work today and met up in a park and had a big barbecue and drank some drinks and hung out in this perfect October weather. Oh my God, it is beautiful outside. But nope, it's Wednesday. Just another Wednesday at work. Happy day. I hope you're well. Blink 182 getting us started today on All Daisy. Thank you for listening. We appreciate it.

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19: Valley weather for Wednesday. Clear skies overnight, low 59. Sunny tomorrow, high 86. And that's Wednesday's Valley weather.
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Going to be spending a lot of time at Foundry Phoenix Hotel here in a couple of days. We have three alt sessions in a row. Sunday, it's the Paradox. Monday, Edge Hill. And Tuesday, Silver Sun Pickups. And we'd love for you to join us for at least one of them. Also, the Edge Hill and Silver Sun Pickup sessions are going to be at the pool like we did last year with Rome, which was super cool. Just need 1 hour of listening on the AltAZ app to get entered for all three. And got a couple more days to repeat that to earn extra entries. Check the listener reward section for all the details.

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Then your random fact of the day about how your financial goals can ruin your life. 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

0: What's good, Charlotte? It's Alt AZ 93.3. I'm Dustin. I have tickets to Smith & Myers and to the Songs You Remember tour. You're going to win both around 4:07. Then for your ride home rewind today, a song for everyone who's gotten control of their demons. Or for those of you who are still trying. That's at 5 o'clock. But right now, it's time for your random fact of the day. And it goes like this. People can become attached to a financial goal simply because they've already invested time pursuing it. This is known as the sunk cost fallacy. It's a cognitive bias where you continue pursuing a goal, a project, or investment simply because you have already spent time, money, or effort on it, rather than evaluating whether it still makes sense for your future. Oh, I have fallen so hard into this trap. We want to totally rebuild our house. And no way my radio money is going to pay for it. So we're building pet bars in hopes that someday having three of them will give us enough money to do what we want to do with the house. And in the meantime, we're totally exhausted, working nonstop in mountains of debt, haven't had a real vacation in years. And every month we come up with some other ridiculously expensive thing that we want to do to the house. Do we need any of it? Nope. Our house is the perfect size for two people and a couple of pets.
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6: Valley weather for Wednesday. Clear skies overnight, low 59. Sunny tomorrow, high 86. And that's Wednesday's Valley weather.
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11: Hey, it's Izzy. Why don't you play Blow My Mind with me tomorrow for your chance to win another pair of Weezer tickets. The topic is, what's the worst zodiac sign to date? Also in the game room around 8:30, I've got more Beba Doobie and Almost Monday tickets. Hang with me tomorrow starting at 6 a.m.

Check it out. That's Dexter and the Moon Rocks. It's Alt AZ 93.3. So I've been giving out these tickets to Smith & Myers this week, along with the Songs You Remember tour. If you guys aren't familiar with Smith & Myers, I'm just realizing that some of you probably aren't sure who this is. Brent Smith from Shinedown and Zach Myers, the guitarist of Shinedown. This is their acoustic side project. Both of them together are absolutely incredible. This is going to be a really great show. I have those tickets plus the Songs You Remember tickets in

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You can win those tickets on the Alt-AZ app right now. And caller 10, I've got tickets to the Songs You Remember tour. That's Eve 6 with Fastball, Blessed Union of Souls, and the Click 5 at Celebrity Theater, October 24th. And you'll win tickets to Smith & Myers at Marquee Theater on January 27th. That's the side project of Chad Smith and Zach Myers of Shinedown. 480-712-9393. Here's Evanescence, Who Will You Follow on Alt-AZ.

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Some of those bands want to get up close, strip down, and show you who they are.

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20: Valley weather for Wednesday. Clear skies overnight, low 59. Sunny tomorrow, high 86. And that's Wednesday's Valley weather.
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Just got my Smith & Myers and the Songs You Remember Tour tickets. I'll have both those again tomorrow just after 4 o'clock here on Alt-AZ. And I want you guys to remember the first time you heard this band, because I'm pretty sure in a year or so they're going to be your new favorite band. They're called Leap. They're from the UK. I love everything they put out so far. They're kind of my favorite thing right now, and they've got new music coming in the new year. This is Exit Signs on Alt-AZ.

0: 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What's the most unhygienic thing you've seen someone do?
1: 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After dinner, he pulled out some floss from his pocket. And I'm like, okay, whatever. 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
1: He flossed his teeth. 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
17: Valley weather for Wednesday. Clear skies overnight, low 59. Sunny tomorrow, high 86. And that's Wednesday's Valley weather.
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in a mood this morning. So sorry to all my coworkers who had to deal with it. I got pulled into a meeting I didn't want to be in. Phone kept ringing from people I didn't want to talk to. After the meeting, though, I forced myself to go to the gym, thinking that would make me feel better. But on the way to the gym, I almost just drove straight to Chipotle instead to eat my feelings. But I did make it to the gym, had a great workout, and it made me feel so much better. So, ending the day on a high note. Thank you, Jim. 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
8: Frontman Kevin Martin had a pretty bad drug problem in high school, to the point he had stolen money from his parents to buy drugs. But on his 18th birthday, he went to see the band Midnight Oil live, and Peter Garrett totally floored him as a frontman. He woke up the next day and said, "That's it, I quit." He paid his parents back and hasn't done drugs since. Well, other than some of the natural ones that we don't really consider drugs. Today's track is about saying goodbye to that dependency. And on that note, if you or someone you know is struggling with addiction, please don't be shy about asking for help. Candlebox has your Valley Toyota Dealers Ride Home Rewind today with you on Alt-AZ.